0: 18 Minuten nach 8. 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
1: Do you ever go so deep into the valley? You wonder if you'll ever find the light. Do you ever try to see but it's just blurry? The answer to the simple question, why?

Let me tell you about the king, reigning above, powerful and mighty, came down to love. He sits on the throne, highly seated, for his blood has atoned. He's a roller of stones, can't you see? Let me tell you.

I tried to run, but still you came. And you stepped into the dark.